party starting. See you at the bar, you was hardly talking. That's when I knew that your heart was scarring. Friends to lovers need a part to star in. Like, wait, babe, let me

0: great Troy Sivan. He's been quiet for 3 years. You're listening to the Chrissy Swan Show, by the way. And if you were listening just after 2 p.m. on Friday, you would have heard Troy's new single. It is unbelievable.
1: 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And the music video with Nicole Kidman in it is cinema.
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Jay Sean with Open Till Late. Sydney DJ producer, late with an eight, like the number, because he's cool. This is the Matty Rowe Oz Music Show. Coming up, how you can get involved with

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1: Yes.
0: That's next. But first, Tones and I spin in the red chair this year on The Voice. Looking so good too. 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

0: 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That is a classic. That at the AFL Grand Final next month.
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1: Of course.
0: I'm obsessed with Troye. If I'm not talking about Kylie Minogue, I'm talking about Troye Sivan.
1: Yeah.
0: His last album, Something to Give Each Other, featured this song, Rush, which was globally recognised everywhere. Massive. Yeah. This is his first release since that album.
1: Crazy.
0: Came out on Friday. It's called She's the Best. It's very different to Rush.
1: Okay.